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You are so like me. In your face, I am reflected. 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

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And isn't it ironic? Don't you think?

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